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0: on the beach, chilling in my feet.
1: Not at all. That's what my granny used to say.
2: What?
1: Oh my gosh, she couldn't stand that two in the world.
2: No.
1: Music, yeah.
2: I love it.
1: But I will say this though, there is one by a guy by the name of Aaron Cole.
2: Mm-hmm.
1: He was probably like at the top of this year.
2: Mm-hmm.
1: He was the one to really set the trend, right? When he sampled Usher. Check this out.

0: promise y'all. 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They shaved his hair off, and who does he look like? Who does he look like? What?
1: He do look kind of like 50 Cent a little bit.
0: He look like 50 Cent.
1: He also look like the daddy on Good Times.
0: Yeah, I'm telling you. JJ.
2: James?
0: Y'all.
1: James.
0: This man looked like 50 Cent. He got 50 Cent's face. They're saying this man walked the earth 315,000 years ago, and he's the first man.
1: 50 Cent. He going to make a post about you in a minute.
0: I promise y'all.
1: Oh, yeah.
0: JJ, everybody, please. Hold on. Hold on. Who that man look like?
2: Damn. Yeah, yeah.
0: Who he look like?
2: Yeah. G-Unit.
0: Thank you. We didn't crack the code.
1: He going to get y'all.
0: They're now saying this man may have lived 315,000 years ago. They say that, and he looked like he got the features of 50 Cent.
1: Oh, my goodness. Yeah. Favor.
0: All righty. Well, I'm done. That's it. I just had to put that special report out that the first man was 50 Cent. All right. It's Dee Dee in the morning. Hey, it's Dee Dee in the morning. And I want you to do me and yourself a quick favor. 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

I'm Bree Wood with BIN News Now. Mayor Daniel Lurie says San Francisco will keep its flag license plate cameras with tighter data access rules. Black District Attorney Brooke Jenkins said she has asked Assemblymember Matt Haney to pursue legislation making it a crime for officers.

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0: I'm Bree Wood with BIN News Now. Mayor Daniel Lurie says San Francisco will keep its flag license plate cameras with tighter data access rules. Black District Attorney Brooke Jenkins said she has asked Assemblymember Matt Haney to pursue legislation, making it a crime for officers to improperly share license plate data.
1: If that continued to happen, we would compromise our ability here in San Francisco to be able to continue to use the technology.
0: Under the policy, FLAC will delete data after 30 days. Chantel Lewis, a black member.

0: Member of the Denver City Council in Colorado is withdrawing a proposal to begin council meetings with an acknowledgement of slavery and forced labor. Lewis said efforts to broaden the measure to include additional groups would dilute the specific historical injustices she intended to recognize. And an arrest has been made in the hit-and-run death of former Nickelodeon star Keanna Underwood. Police have charged 72-year-old Michael Griffiths in connection with the January crash in Brooklyn. Get BIN News now on demand 24/7 on the iHeartRadio app.
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0: I'm Bree Wood with BIN News Now. Mayor Daniel Lurie says San Francisco will keep its flag license plate cameras with tighter data access rules. Black District Attorney Brooke Jenkins said she has asked Assemblymember Matt Haney to pursue legislation, making it a crime for officers to improperly share license plate data.
1: If that continued to happen, we would compromise our ability here in San Francisco to be able to continue to use the technology.
0: Under the policy, FLAC will delete data after 30 days. Chantel Lewis, a black member of the Denver City Council in Colorado, is withdrawing a proposal to begin council meetings with an acknowledgement of slavery and forced labor. Lewis said efforts to broaden the measure to include additional groups would dilute the specific historical injustices she intended to recognize. And an arrest has been made in the hit-and-run death of former Nickelodeon star Keanna Underwood. Police have charged 72-year-old Michael Griffiths in connection with the January crash in Brooklyn. Get BIN News Now on demand 24/7 on the iHeartRadio app.
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1: 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Welcome to the Baker Boys Show with Nick V and Eric V. Every day, we're going to sing a song. 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
6: I dare you, AI. 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
7: All right, researchers found Rat Hat, an Android virus that uses AI to take over your phone, steal banking logins and text codes, and even reconstruct your PIN. Mm. The catch is it can't infect you on its own unless you have installed it from a fake text link or shady ad. So be careful.
6: Yeah.
7: If you're downloading anything to do with banking, they say only get it from the App Store or the Google Play Store or anything that's actually legitimate.
6: I know, but, you know, with the technology and where it's at so far right now, you don't think that the AI can duplicate, you know, what a Chase Bank app looks like or a Wells Fargo app for that matter?
7: Oh, yeah. I get fake text messages saying it's Wells Fargo all day. You know, and
6: Tap here.
7: Yeah, and it has some weird number. Oh, I got one from Gemini about my cryptocurrency account the other day.
6: Which you don't have.
7: I don't have. So I'm like, okay. Oh, spam. Bam.
6: And some fool will be like, oh, well, let's see what's in my crypto account.
7: Yeah.
6: You don't have one, fool.
7: Exactly. And they say never grant accessibility access to an app you don't fully trust. So guys, don't download any apps to do with banking or cryptocurrency unless it's from the Apple Store or the Google Play Store. Okay. There you go.

0: I'm Amber Payton with BIN News Now. Dallas Congresswoman Jasmine Crockett is backing several black candidates in Texas, but she has not endorsed James Tallarico, who defeated her in the Democratic Senate primary.
1: The black vote is 12% of the Texas population, accounting for 20% of Democrat votes.
0: Southern Methodist University political analyst Cal Gilson says black voters could play a major role in deciding the race. White officers no longer make up the majority of the Los Angeles Police Department, with Latino officers now accounting for 60% of the force. The numbers surfaced after a whistleblower secretly recorded recruitment officers making racist comments, many targeting black recruits. And a new NBC News report claims Sean Diddy Combs is receiving special treatment in federal prison. Sources say other inmates cook, clean, and make his bed, while Combs allegedly has access to an illegal cell phone, alcohol, and other contraband. Get BIN News Now on demand 24/7 on the iHeartRadio app.
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1: We are the Baker Boys. Thank you for tuning on in.
0: I was surprised when I saw this list. There's a polite habits that you may want to ditch. Can you hear what I said?
1: Polite habits
0: that you may want to ditch.
1: Like?
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